Maybe it didn't take all of my life to find you. 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

0: Nel mondo c'erano suoni, poi alcuni sono diventati miti indiscussi della musica. 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
2: yo,
1: open up man.
2: What do you want, man?
1: My girl just caught me.
2: You made her catch you?
1: I don't know how I let this happen.
2: But who?
1: The girl next door, you know?
2: Man,
1: I don't know what to do.
2: Say it wasn't you.
1: All right.

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Both dirty, both mean. Yes, and the dream was just the same. And I dreamed your dream for you, and now your dream is real.

0: I certainly was in the right.
1: Yeah, it's definitely
0: like
1: he was cruising for
2: bruising.
0: Yeah,
2: why
0: I don't know, I was really drunk
2: at the time. You just told me it was like Pope Wings at number two. Yeah, that's why he doesn't come with on 3rd and 11. So after I yelled and screamed and telling him why.
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To walk away, walk away, walk away, walk away from color coats and Whitley Bay. Had to walk away. And girl, it looked so pretty to me, like it always did.

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1: 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You load 16 tons, what are you?

0: 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Più iconic che mai.
1: Well now, we call this the act of mating. But there are several other very important differences between human beings and animals that you should know about.